0: Rise and Shine with Brian DeCare in the morning.
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Alrighty, we now know the best way to prepare today's high school students for a stable, high-paying career. At a growing number of schools, they're encouraging kids to learn a trade. So my generation used to call it shop class.

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That's George Kanyon following the Daughters of the Sun. Well, the sun's just coming up. Sun cloud mix, breezy today, high at 24. News on the way, coming up at 6. Just a short ways away now. The Lemon Pipers and Green Tambourine. See.

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That's Mick Fleetwood, the birthday boy today. Fleetwood Mac and Say You Love Me. Heading on up to News Time with Tim Durkin. 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

That's Graham Shaw and the Sincere Serenaders on a one-hit wonder Wednesday. Can I come near? Billy Joel in there, too. It's coming up on 11:27. I'm Ted. I've got a new pair of headphones in here that somebody swapped, and the cord keeps getting tangled up, and when I least expect it, I clothesline myself. It's been a lot of fun so far. Hopefully, Michaela Harrison isn't having a predicament like that. We're heading off to

0: Rain down on me. 800-CJBQ. Not till tomorrow. Don't think there's, even though we got clouds out there right now, kind of lost our sunshine. I don't think there's any chance of it. 23, the Chilango's All Request Lunch rolls on. 969-1545. We'll answer blind one together after these.
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0: Hey there, George. How are you?
7: Good, Ted. How are you today?
0: I'm doing well. What's going on in your world?
7: Well, I just thought of a song here.
0: Yeah.
7: And I think it's a one-hit wonder.
0: Right.
7: Dead Skunk in the Middle of the Road.
0: It is a one-hit wonder. Yes, sirree. I will dig that up for you.
7: Perfect.
0: I think that's Loudon Wainwright, if I'm not mistaken.
7: Yeah, I couldn't remember his name.
0: Yeah, yeah. He had a bit part in all those early MASH episodes.
7: Did he?
0: Yeah. Yeah, he was always playing guitar and yakking it up occasionally with BJ or with Wayne Rogers and Hawkeye. And yep, that was him.
7: Yeah. I didn't realize that.
0: Now you're going to have to look for him.
7: You bet.
0: All right, George. We'll get that on for you.
7: Thanks. Have a good day, Ted.
0: You too.

on our business. Tighten it up. Oh, yeah. Sock it to him. Tighten it up. Come on. Tighten up that bass. Kick. Oh, yeah. Sock it to him. Tighten up, bass. Come on. Now, look here. I want that guitar to fall in on now. Tighten it up now. Oh, yeah. Now, tighten it up, Augie. Yeah, now, everybody tighten it up now. Now, look here.